0: saying is, you're gonna put in all this effort, all this time, for what? You're just gonna be ending up out there like
1: well,
0: another.
1: That's not the point. The point is that you do it, and when you do it continuously, with integrity, and it will last forever.

Down in coastal South Carolina, there's a very old county with some very old customs. Root doctor people that put spells on, supposedly, and lawmen that lift them off, supposedly. And I met a root doctor lady down there that became my friend. I met her in an old church ruin, in an old place called the Sheldon Churchyard.

doing what you're doing? Why don't you keep on doing what you're doing? Keep on doing what you're doing. Just keep on doing what you're doing. Keep on doing what you're doing. Why don't you keep on doing what you're doing? Keep on doing what you're doing. Just keep on doing what you're doing.

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1: Tranquil.
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1: Tranquil.
0: Faded.
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0: Faded.
1: Tranquil.
2: Watch him off, like.
0: Oh man.
2: Girls wanna play.
0: Where's she taking me?

0: But just when I thought I had enough,
1: they stopped to hump me out over a bitch. Get out, you good, love? No, we can drop back off.
2: That nigga straight, man. That nigga ain't tripping.
1: We gonna do the same old shit. I'm gonna pop a few shots. They gonna run opposite way. Call right in the left. And he gonna tear their ass up. Simple as that.
2: And I hope that bitch that set him up out there, we gonna pop that bitch too.
1: Wait, hold up. Hey, I see something. Got them niggas. Cat out, you good? You good?
2: Yeah, blood, I'm good. Dad, you good?
1: Hey, say something. Hey, these bitch ass niggas killed my brother.
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1: One thing I want to assure them. 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And I'm much, much stronger now.

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There's police tape on the play area, swings in my mood. Difficult times, magnificent skies. Difficult times, silver linings.

pops, shopping trolley nights vandalized, difficult times, magnificent skies, difficult times, silver linings, it's indifferent outside, the riddle of life's over in a haiku, weeping willows sleep with a pillow, the peeping furloughed in the creeping charlies, difficult times, magnificent skies, I agree with the guy on the TV tonight, but his wallpaper's dead, it needs the NHS. Difficult times, magnificent skies, difficult times, silver linings. Mother

silver linings. 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Difficult times, magnificent skies. Difficult times, silver linings. This man is so high, he is asking me why. We are all religious with no man in the sky. That package arrived, knock door run, past the parcel, past the garden. 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I smoke over that, while my jewel's not dead. Got to keep it on the high, when we sleep dogs die. I can't taste anything, that's Baz's hot sauce. 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

0: I like the way you work that.
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0: oxigênio. 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
1: I left them. Oh no, wait, here they are. I got them. Don't worry, it's cool. Yeah. Alright, I'll be back in a bit. Cool.

0: ITCP, a tour que está a fazer neste momento, e também sobre o percurso e o futuro da Razor & Tape.
1: These are a bit different than some of the ones that I've done in the past. I think I had kind of gotten a little tired of doing edits that were based around source material from the 70s, like disco stuff. So for these, I was kind of looking to do some edits that were a bit clubbier. And I think I was pulling from material that I had just collected from 80s and 90s, some stuff that's a bit more rare. Obviously, the whole EP has a sort of like kind of cheeky sort of slant to it or vibe. I mean, you know, there's some stuff on there that's not rare at all. But I was trying to kind of take some things and just, I'm for me, with an edit, it's always like the first question is, does this song need an edit at all in the first place? And if the answer is no, then don't bother. It's always usually just about hearing something and feeling like, ah, if it just was a bit more like this, or it didn't have that part, or the arrangement was a little bit different, then it would be something I'd want to play. So that's where it starts for me, yeah. I just had one gig so far on this trip, but I've been playing gigs this summer, and some of these things that are, especially the songs that are on this record, I made them a while ago, some of them a year or two ago. So I've been playing them for a while. Usually I always kind of crowd test things, and you hear things when you play them in a club, you get people's reaction, and then you go back to the studio and you tweak a few things, and I always do that. So the reaction has been really good. I feel like these are strong. They have different places in my set. I don't always play all of them. Like I played in London on Friday night or Saturday night, and I just played one of them. Because that was the vibe. But yeah, this reaction's been really nice. You know, we have artists that we've worked with repeatedly, people that we've sort of been developing a relationship with. And then we always look for new artists as well. I think it's a combination of just, I mean, first, the first thing is, do we like the music? Does this move us? That's, you know, that's where it starts. We don't look at metrics. We don't look at any of that stuff to begin with. It starts with music. And then now, more so than before, we think about, all right, is this an artist that we would want to work with into the future? You know, is this somebody that we would want to develop a relationship with? Do we feel like there's potential there? But we like, you know, if you go through the catalog of the label, and we have close to 200 releases at this point, we're going to be 15 years old next year. There's a wide variety of music, you know, it's mostly club focused, but that's just such a big umbrella. And we like to just, you know, we like to just explore different sounds. I think one of the things that we're looking to do is expand more global events, Razor & Tape events. We plan on doing a lot of parties in different cities for our 15-year anniversary next year. And I think we're looking to just develop artists and explore, you know, mostly leaning into original music. We still put out some edits. Obviously, we're talking about my edits, but our focus is really developing artists who are making new music, making original music, and contributing to the future of the dance music scene, you know, making future classics.
0: A conversa com Jake Reeve da Razor & Tape, e para já ficamos com um aperitivo de um dos seus mais recentes edits.

just to show her cause I can. A few days a week hurts, it's so much joy. So on weekends I need work, it's knee jerk. All of my actions are based to feed her. The reason why I smile is cause I'm getting to see her. And no questions, it's private. 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So I don't need no tiny violins or choir singing hymns on the crying thing. We're all in this laughing ring.

The current state is dazed, I'm spinning out on that. 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Always against the grain, that's how my soul reacts. I'll take the pressure strain, cause I ain't folding, man. 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

kids fly kites. 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

0: Oxigênio. 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
1: Lands as close as sky is far, over lands I creep through dreams that lasted. 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Answer this, is this how it started? 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

0: hands up in my face, talking smack. 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
1: Night sky and I'm ticking away. 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
1: And what do we put in our music?
0: Art Official Intelligence, or simply AOI.
1: No doubt. And we are still making art that will forever remain official and filled with intelligence.
2: And remember, when it's Pos and Maceo you see, the magic will always remain three.
1: Because that magic is simply daylight.
2: And staying true to that magic hasn't always been easy. Even Dave said,
3: often the real true soldiers just don't get that shine like they should.
1: But tell yourself, I'm staying true to myself. And keep feeling the energy and the vibe so you keep giving off the right vibrations.
2: Yeah, because there's high stakes being played around the world. And it's understandable to be rooted in the present, not certain of what will happen in the near future.
1: But you know what?

0: that are sunny and calm, as well as stormy. 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
1: Wait a minute. 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
1: All humans share one spirit. All humans share one consciousness. But yet they want to be separated. Like my life, my ideas. They don't realize that all humans share a huge pool of consciousness, of thought. All human thought vibrates at a certain frequency. We're all in communication. You know, when you exhale, I breathe the air you breathe. We're all together, really. This is the way nature designed it. So that we will be sharing the earth together.

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They say in our culture, they say, how do you say please? You don't need to say please. Everything's there for you. You just need to know how to ask for it and I was thankful with love. So you ask for it with love, accept it with love, and then you give love back. You don't give trash, you don't give pollution back to nature, you give love back, you give some of your energetic goodness back to the earth.

It is about what you feel, what you do, how you choose to present yourself when the situation requires you. It is about what you're looking for, what you search for. It is not about fulfillment, but it is about what is missing. How do you improve? How do you progress? Are you searching? It is about the mind, how it grows progressively. What do you feed it? How do you cultivate the mind? It is about the galaxies and the stars, but not so much about the moon as much as is it about you. It is about choices, much as it about decisions, but it is about having the bravery and the strength to make those things come to fruition. What is it you're searching for? It is about a pause, a break,

Now, it is about then. What is it you are searching for? What is it you are searching for? Is it the now? Is it the no? Is it the yes? Is it that subsequent I love you that you need? What is it you are searching for? What is it you are searching for?

tell my younger self not to be scared of dreaming. Cause dreaming's where future's made. And no need to worry about not achieving.